Cruise FM. I can't believe there's already a Rider game on Monday. That just snuck up on me. Did it sneak up on you as well? So it's in Calgary. The Riders are taking on the Stamps because it's in Calgary. I didn't even need to say that. 1 o'clock game time. And then on Saturday, May 23rd, is their other preseason game at Griffith Stadium. And there are still some standing room tickets available, I think, if you want to check that out, riderville.com.

Sylvie, you give love a bad name. Hopefully you texted in that keyword that played before the song, because you could be flying away to see Bon Jovi July 14th at Madison Square Garden in New York City. Tickets to the show, flights, and a place to stay as well.

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Great story on that one. Anthony Kiedis sees singer Nina Hagen wearing a jacket he loves, and she just gives it to him and says, if you have something you like, you should give it away. It gives good energy. And apparently, that moment sparked the whole song. Speaking of

Kick Ass by me, Bryan Adams, and this is Bryan Adams Radio. The next one was originally a late 60s hit by Tommy James and the Shondells. But when Billy Idol got his hands on it in 1987, he turned it into a full-on party record. Louder, dirtier, and built for crowds. That's really where this song lives. Not just on the radio, but in arenas, bars, anywhere people were packed in and shouting it back at the stage. I toured with

Christmas with 3 hours of the best rock and roll on the radio. Not every song needs an explanation. Sometimes it just hits you right away. This one's got that groove, that slow, confident swagger, and Michael Hutchence is right in the center of it, sounding like you know something you don't. He once said that the song was about the idea that everyone's got a bit of darkness in them. Temptation, ego, all of it. It's just a question of how close you let it get. And that was In Excess at their peak. Stylish and dangerous. Here's Devil.

top 40 hits, and Come As You Are was the second and final one. Genesis, on the other hand, had a total of 15 top 40 hits over the course of their career, and five of those singles came from 1986 album Invisible Touch, during the period that Phil Collins was the lead singer for the band. And here they are now. This is Bryan Adams Radio. Ooh.

Hey, from me, yours truly, Brian Adams. You know, there's always a space for songs that celebrate optimism and change. My record company changed, the internet changed, it was all going on. I do hope the sun is managing to shine through the rain wherever you find yourself today, even just metaphorically. This next one's a wish for your beverages, not your weather. Cold as ice, Foreigner.

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1: Hey, hey, happy Saturday on this long weekend. We are live here at the Ryder Store. We are on the second level of the Midtown Mall right near the food court. Lots of new merchandise to check out here as we get set for the upcoming season. The Riders, of course, defending Grey Cup champs, looking to repeat. You can check out the new sideline merchandise as well, stuff that Corey Mace and the coaching staff will be wearing. Players that are maybe injured on the sidelines. Let's hope there's not many injuries this year. Sideline merchandise, very popular. And then, of course, lots of other merchandise for the fans here as well in green, black, gray, the obsidian green. Peggy and the crew have me in an obsidian green golf shirt that I am very proudly wearing. Very cool stuff. I like that line of merchandise very much. Also want to talk about the preseason game. Of course, the Riders are taking on the Winnipeg Blue Bombers in 1 week from now, May 23rd at Griffith Stadium. 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Just $25 a ticket gets you to that very unique preseason game here in the Bridge City. 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